0: Week-end commence ici. Radio Vinci Autoroute.
1: You aren't doing anything for us, so we can better do by ourselves. So from now on, we're gonna use what we got to get.

is not a problem that I can't fix, cause I can do it in the mix. And if your man gives you trouble just to move out on the double, and you don't let it trouble your brain, cause away goes trouble down the drain. Said away goes trouble down the drain.